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2: 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He's been wonderful to us.
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2: We just love him with all of our heart. 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Come on, let's sing this great praise unto him. Lift it up.